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3: Are you guys gonna join me on this next tune? It's a sing-along, kiddies. Mama's boy!

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I figure if you're a woman, and if you're really a woman, you already know what you need, man. You already know what you're looking for. Man, I found out at 14 years old. And I've been looking ever since, too. But if you have to be a young cat, you know, like about 17 years old and about this tall, right? If you have to be a young cat, man, and you ain't figured it out yet, I'll tell you what you need, baby. When you got those strange thoughts in your head, you don't know where they came from, man. You got those strange little weirdnesses happening to you, you don't know what they are. I'll tell you what you need.